0: Breakfast was getting a little predictable. Then Burger King woke it up with smoky maple mayo. Smoky, sweet, warm. My Burger King breakfast favorites just got the smoky maple mayo glow up.
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2: 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But at the same time, standing still is not an option. I mentioned some of the big trends earlier, new platforms, new audiences on those platforms, new content formats, micro dramas, AI generated content. At the same time, my belief is that we should also see these trends as opportunities.
3: 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It would also help media professionals develop capabilities. This includes digital storytelling, AI-generated content, short-form productions, and AI-assisted workflows. IMDA says the initiative comes amid changing audience habits. Nearly 9 in 10 people aged 15 and above are accessing video content on platforms such as TikTok, Instagram, YouTube, and Facebook every week. Singapore has reclaimed its position as the world's most competitive economy. That is according to a study by academic institute IMD. More than 6,000 business leaders rated Singapore top out of 70 economies. They cited factors like higher productivity and efficiency, a strong labor market, and good attitudes and values locally. IMD adds that Singapore's stability and ability to diversify its economy have positioned it well to withstand geopolitical volatility. This has attracted global institutions to invest here. In a social media post, Deputy Prime Minister Gan Kim Yong welcomed the results. He added that the government will continue to strengthen Singapore's economic resilience, ensure a vibrant economy, and create more opportunities for Singaporeans. And that's your business headlines. You can get more business news as it breaks by staying with us right here on CNA 938, or you can head on to cna.asia. Alrighty. Time to get you some updates on Asian markets now. They are continuing their record-breaking gains as investors cheer the US-Iran peace deal, easing concerns over oil supply disruption. Japan's Nikkei 225 has rallied 0.8% as traders there digest inflation data that suggests underlying price pressures remain contained, despite concerns that higher energy costs could push inflation higher. South Korea's Kospi is leading early gains, surging 3.4% on the back of chip stocks and shrugging off higher producer prices. And in Greater China markets, the Hang Seng Index has dropped 1.6%, while Shanghai is also down 0.4%. Other markets remain under pressure though, with Australia's ASX 200 falling 1% and Singapore's SDI easing 0.4% to 5,193 points as it comes online.
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3: All right, final check on the roads before we hand things over to the midday show. Accident on PIE towards Changi. This is after Toa Payoh exit 16A. There is a bit of a jam there till Thompson Road that is on lane 1, so do avoid that. Accident on PIE towards Changi after Bukit Timah Road, avoid lane 1. We also have an accident on SLE towards CTE after Woodlands Avenue 2, do avoid lane 3. Buckle up, drive safe, do not speed.
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